0: dance like no one is watching? 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
3: Mr. Rubin, sir.
4: What is it, Jesse?
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4: Well, it does. 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
4: Not sure you'll fit in the truck with that.
3: No problem. 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
4: People might confuse you with
3: a superhero. And the AC techs here at Colair are kind of like superheroes, springing into action the moment you need us.
4: Capes are hard to keep clean.
3: 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With the Colair logo, of course.
4: Oh my. Not sure you should be out in public like that.
3: Okay.

0: Impressive.
1: Like?
0: Nothing too fancy. Maybe a crown!
1: Not sure you'll fit in the truck with that.
0: No problem. How about a cape?
1: People might confuse you
0: with a superhero and the AC Texier Colera kind of like superheroes, springing into action the moment you need us.
1: Capes are hard to keep clean.
0: How about a tearaway uniform? And underneath it, a Speedo. With the Colair logo, of course.
1: Oh my. Not sure you should be out in public like that.
0: Okay. Can you hand me that robe, please, sir?
1: I think that would be a good idea.
0: Colder than I thought in here.
1: I can see that. Call Colair
0: because we can. On second thought, can I just wear my Colair uniform, sir?
1: Jesse, I support your decision 100%.
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It's Ultra 90.1. What's going on? It's Mike Adams. So the latest social media health craze claims that gelatin is nature's Ozempic, but experts are shooting it down, saying while it may curb

While it may curb hunger briefly, it doesn't work like GLP-1 weight loss drugs. I heard that Ozempic makes you lose all your teeth over time anyway, just have you looking like you live in Florida. So maybe you get to keep your teeth with gelatin, at least. It's Ultra 90.1. Only good.

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So if Jessica Simpson is your celebrity crush, here's your shot. She says she's now open to suitors sliding into her DM.

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I mean, so many randos are verified now, Jess. Like, it doesn't mean what it used to. Like, you about to get catfished by some D&D playing anime t-shirt wearing man-child in his mom's basement. It's Ultra 90.1. Only good vibes.

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0: It's Mike Adam. If you're worried about paying for your kids' college tuition, you're not alone. A new survey says half of parents have no idea how they're going to afford it. I mean, you know what you got to do, right? Finally sell your Beanie Babies collection in the basement. I'm sorry. It's Ultra 90.1. Only good vibes.
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So Texas public school students will be required to read Bible stories in class starting in 2030. I mean, I was forced to read the Bible as a kid. It was fine. I definitely liked Goosebumps better, but whatever. You remember when you'd always find a Bible in a drawer of a nightstand at a seedy motel? I just thought of that. Do they still do that? It's like, here you go, in case you want to pray that you don't get murdered in your sleep here. It's Ultra 90.1. Only good vibes.

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1: From the studios of Newstalk 710 KURV, I'm Sergio Sanchez, and this is your Ultra 90.1 News Break, made possible by Burt Ogden Cadillac of Edinburgh. Governor Greg Abbott is calling for a ban on the development of new data centers in rural parts of Texas. He said that on the campaign trail. Just a few days back, Governor Abbott called on data centers to generate their power and add power to the electric grid, pay for their own infrastructure costs, and reuse their own water. National Republican Party plans to hold a midterm convention in Dallas in September. President Donald Trump will be attending, trying to create some political energy before the November midterm election. The Hidalgo County WIC office and mission will be closing. The program is going online. A German aerospace firm, Blackwave, is expanding to Central Texas. Will be opening a factory in San Antonio. According to WalletHub, Austin, Texas is soaring, but valley cities are plummeting when it comes to most educated cities. And consumer confidence continues to increase. It edged higher in the month of June. World Cup action, Mexico beat Ecuador. The U.S. faces Bosnia-Herzegovina tonight at 7. Astros beat the Twins in Grand Slam fashion. Third Grand Slam for Yordan Alvarez this season. Catch the Astros weeknights and weekends on 710 AM Radio KURV. As far as national days, we celebrate postal workers and postage stamps. It's also Canada Day. And on the menu, it's International Chicken Wing Day. Another heat alert for the area. Triple digits in the forecast. High should be close to 100. Stay current with all the news and talk of your day. 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

I guess there really never was bad blood. 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So Millie Bobby Brown and David Harbour have been cast in this spy thriller series at Netflix. And David is going to play a disgraced former FBI agent who returns to the field when his daughter, played by Millie Bobby Brown, goes missing while on a mission herself. It's Ultra 90.1. Only good vibes.

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So Spider-Man Brand New Day, the second trailer, earned over 590 million views in its first week, making it the number two biggest trailer launch ever, behind only the film's own first trailer. This movie is going to just be such a big hit. It's Ultra 90.1. Only good vibes.

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Governor Greg Abbott is calling for a ban on the development of new data centers in rural parts of Texas. He said that on the campaign trail. Just a few days back, Governor Abbott called on data centers to generate their power and add power to the electric grid, pay for their own infrastructure costs, and reuse their own water. National Republican Party plans to hold a midterm convention in Dallas in September. President Donald Trump will be attending, trying to create some political energy before the November midterm election. The Hidalgo County WIC office and mission will be closing. The program is going online. A German aerospace firm, Blackwave, is expanding to Central Texas, will be opening a factory in San Antonio. According to WalletHub, Austin, Texas is soaring, but valley cities are plummeting when it comes to most educated cities. And consumer confidence continues to increase. It edged higher in the month of June. World Cup action, Mexico beat Ecuador. The U.S. faces Bosnia-Herzegovina tonight at 7. Astros beat the Twins in Grand Slam fashion. Third Grand Slam for Yordan Alvarez this season. Catch the Astros weeknights and weekends on 710 AM Radio KURV. As far as national days, we celebrate postal workers and postage stamps. It's also Canada Day. And on the menu, it's International Chicken Wing Day. Another heat alert for the area. Triple digits in the forecast. High should be close to 100. Stay current with all the news and talk of your day. 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

It's Ultra 90.1. What's up? It's Mike Adam. I had to call a plumber the other day because of a clog, and he had the audacity to ask me how much toilet paper we're using. I was like, I don't know, man. Enough to get the job done. What are you, the ply police? It's Ultra 90.1. Only good vibes.

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I think my biggest fear now as a parent is my son growing up and, you know, going to college and then dropping out to go on Love Island. 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Only good vibes.

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6: From the studios of Newstalk 710 KURV, I'm Sergio Sanchez, and this is your Ultra 90.1 News Break, made possible by Bert Ogden Cadillac of Edinburgh. Governor Greg Abbott is calling for a ban on the development of new data centers in rural parts of Texas. He said that on the campaign trail. Just a few days back, Governor Abbott called on data centers to generate their power and add power to the electric grid, pay for their own infrastructure costs, and reuse their own water. National Republican Party plans to hold a midterm convention in Dallas in September. President Donald Trump will be attending, trying to create some political energy before the November midterm election. The Hidalgo County WIC office and mission will be closing. The program is going online. A German aerospace firm, Blackwave, is expanding to Central Texas, will be opening a factory in San Antonio. According to WalletHub, Austin, Texas is soaring, but valley cities are plummeting when it comes to most educated cities. And consumer confidence continues to increase. It edged higher in the month of June. World Cup action. Mexico beat Ecuador. The U.S. faces Bosnia-Herzegovina tonight at 7. Astros beat the Twins in Grand Slam fashion. Third Grand Slam for Yordan Alvarez this season. Catch the Astros weeknights and weekends on 710 AM Radio KURV. As far as national days, we celebrate postal workers and postage stamps. It's also Canada Day. And on the menu, it's International Chicken Wing Day. Another heat alert for the area. Triple digits in the forecast. High should be close to 100. Stay current with all the news and talk of your day. 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

Wednesday, July 1. Hey, it's a brand new month. Aren't you happy about that? I am Double J, and we are 3 days out from Independence Day. 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

Wednesday. Today, National Postal Worker Day. Congratulations, Mexico remains undefeated in the FIFA World Cup Series, man. Congratulations to them pulling off another one.

Hey, the Food Bank of the Rio Grande Valley received a generous donation of cereal boxes on Tuesday from the Valley Baptist School of Vocational Nursing. Shout out to Valley Baptist School of Vocational Nursing. Thank you.

Ultra 90.1 Only Good Vibes. Well, they getting married Friday. Taylor Swift, Travis Kelce reportedly building a giant castle inside Madison Square Garden. Yep, they're going to have guests like Lenny Kravitz, Ed Sheeran, and Selena Gomez.

Ultra 90.1, only those good vibes. Maroon 5 right there with Love Somebody, your hump day, middle of the week, Wednesday today, July 1st, man. Today, National Postal Worker Day. Gonna take a minute and throw a shout out to all the postal workers out there. My dad being one that retired from the postal

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But a big shout out to all national postal workers everywhere. Guys, raise your hand. Are you a SpongeBob fan? I need you to tell you real quick. Nickelodeon has declared July 14. Mark your calendar. July 14 gonna be SpongeBob Day with special

July 14th going to be SpongeBob Day with specials and marathons on Nickelodeon and various social media channels. SpongeBob SquarePants debuted on July 17th of 1999. So keep that date in mind. Nickelodeon declared.

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1: 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About that time to serve up another song request on demand. As we about to get quizzical, you're going to hit me up on WhatsApp. 956-400-2348. It's another Double J backward beat. Let me play this for you real quick. It's a quick little song, a little snippet of a song, a very famous song. But I'm going to play it backwards. You got to guess what it is. Check it out.

Oh, my goodness. What the heck could that be? All right, if you think you know it, again, hit me up. I'm waiting to get your song request on 956-400-2348. Good luck to you. In the meantime, we're about to smooth it out with the Bee Gees. How deep is your love? Ultra 90.1, only good vibes. Hit me up on WhatsApp. Good luck.

Robin, Barry, Morris, the Bee Gees, How Deep Is Your Love, right there. Double J gonna help you roll right on through your Wednesday, man. And boy, I tell you what, it doesn't take long to get a winner. I got the smartest listeners right here on Ultra as we did another interesting round of Double J's Backward Beat. Were you able to recognize the song in reverse? Well, that's how it went right there for a song request on demand as our winner out of San Benito, Joanna San Miguel. Double J, I know what that is, man. Guns N' Roses. Look, Guns N' Roses song right there. Welcome to the Jungle to open. Well, yes, you were correct, Joanna, out of San Benito. She's requesting Michael Jackson's Black or White song request on demand. All right, Joanna, here you go, girl. You winner. You on a feel-good Wednesday, July 1. Enjoy your song request. Ultra 90.1, only good vibes.

0: Ultra 90.1, only good vibes. Well, got a WhatsApp here asking, Double J, do you by any idea know what's going on over there for real with LeBron James? Well, I can tell you he's a free agent now, those of you that didn't know maybe, but I don't know how you couldn't have seen it. It's all over the news and social media. LeBron James said he's going to be leaving the L.A. Lakers, man. LeBron James will play next season, but not for the Lakers. He's moving on. But his son, LeBron Jr., has a guaranteed contract with L.A., so he'll be back. That's about all I got at the moment right now, but either way, maybe he could go over to the Spurs. That's what some people are saying. Maybe go over there and give some advice to Wimby. LeBron James, Spurs, Wimby. It could work. Anyway, it was just a thought, but that's what I got right there on LeBron James. Ultra 90.1, only good vibes.
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12: From the studios of Newstalk 710 KURV, I'm Sergio Sanchez, and this is your Ultra 90.1 News Break, made possible by Bert Ogden Cadillac of Edinburgh. Governor Greg Abbott is calling for a ban on the development of new data centers in rural parts of Texas. He said that on the campaign trail. Just a few days back, Governor Abbott called on data centers to generate their power and add power to the electric grid, pay for their own infrastructure costs, and reuse their own water. National Republican Party plans to hold a midterm convention in Dallas in September. President Donald Trump will be attending, trying to create some political energy before the November midterm election. The Hidalgo County WIC office and mission will be closing. The program is going online. A German aerospace firm, Blackwave, is expanding to Central Texas. Will be opening a factory in San Antonio. According to WalletHub, Austin, Texas is soaring, but Valley cities are plummeting when it comes to most educated cities. And consumer confidence continues to increase. It edged higher in the month of June. World Cup action. Mexico beat Ecuador. The U.S. faces Bosnia-Herzegovina tonight at 7. Astros beat the Twins in Grand Slam fashion. Third Grand Slam for Yordan Alvarez this season. Catch the Astros weeknights and weekends on 710 AM Radio KURV. As far as national days, we celebrate postal workers and postage stamps. It's also Canada Day. And on the menu, it's International Chicken Wing Day. Another heat alert for the area. Triple digits in the forecast. High should be close to 100. 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

Soldier 94.1 on the good vibes. Lionel Richie successfully returned to the stage at the PPG Paints Arena in Pittsburgh on June 30th following a brief hospitalization and canceled dates due to a sudden dizzy spell. Glad you're feeling better now, Mr. Richie, and he's back on stage. Here's Robin S. Show Me Love. 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

Ultra 94.1, only good vibes. Yo, hump day, middle of the week, Wednesday. Today, July 1st. And yeah, National Postal Worker Day. Congratulations, Mexico. They remain undefeated. Can you believe that one? That's awesome right there. We're at 89 degrees, mostly cloudy skies, trying to get up to 96 here at the Radio United Studios. It's Shakira She-Wolf.

power outage at the Far Nutatorium. All aquatic programs scheduled for today have been canceled. They apologize for the inconvenience and appreciate your patience and understanding. All right? Due to a power outage at the Far Nutatorium, all aquatic programs scheduled for today have been canceled. We apologize for the inconvenience and appreciate your patience and understanding. This message from the Far Parks and Recreation Department. Right now, Prince, When Doves Cry. Come on.

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1: From the studios of Newstalk 710 KURV, I'm Sergio Sanchez, and this is your Ultra 90.1 News Break, made possible by Burt Ogden Cadillac of Edinburgh. Governor Greg Abbott is calling for a ban on the development of new data centers in rural parts of Texas. He said that on the campaign trail. Just a few days back, Governor Abbott called on data centers to generate their power and add power to the electric grid, pay for their own infrastructure costs, and reuse their own water. National Republican Party plans to hold a midterm convention in Dallas in September. President Donald Trump will be attending, trying to create some political energy before the November midterm election. The Hidalgo County WIC office and mission will be closing. The program is going online. A German aerospace firm, Blackwave, is expanding to Central Texas, will be opening a factory in San Antonio. According to WalletHub, Austin, Texas is soaring, but Valley cities are plummeting when it comes to most educated cities. And consumer confidence continues to increase. It edged higher in the month of June. World Cup action, Mexico beat Ecuador. The U.S. faces Bosnia-Herzegovina tonight at 7. Astros beat the Twins in Grand Slam fashion. Third Grand Slam for Yordan Alvarez this season. Catch the Astros weeknights and weekends on 710 AM Radio KURV. As far as national days, we celebrate postal workers and postage stamps. It's also Canada Day. And on the menu, it's International Chicken Wing Day. Another heat alert for the area. Triple digits in the forecast. High should be close to 100. Stay current with all the news and talk of your day. 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

956. I got to tell you, I'm a little hungover from yesterday's big game with Mexico, man, in the World Cup. Oh. And we're going to do it again tonight. Otra vez, man. USA playing tonight. Yeah. Welcome to Ultra 94.1, best of the 80s and 90s. Big Babbo checking in, a noon hour. What's for lunch? You going out? I got leftovers. Little Caesar's pizza. Yeah. Here you go, man. I got three slices. I'm going to put them in the microwave and let's go, right? Oh, yay. All right, so you guys ready? Thank you, by the way, for downloading the Radio for Me app. That way you guys can hear us everywhere. And I'm about to drop the best 80s and 90s for this full hour during the lunchtime. So here we go with Big Bad Bo. Go USA!

0: Oh, yeah. Giving out the good vibes on Ultra 94.1. Water break. Water break, please. Temperature went up again. Otra vez, hijo, man. Welcome to the Big Bad Bull Corona Show during lunch hour. I finished up my little Caesar's Pizza already. That was left over from last night's pizza party with Mexico. I'm going to do it again tonight against USA. In fact, Martinez is on the way. She'll let you know about that. Yeah, soccer match tonight. And of course, Mr. Sanchez will give us a quick update of what's happening around the world. And like I always say, I like to squeeze in maybe 3 or 4 songs, all right? So don't touch that dial. I'll be right back. Before I head out, go USA. And thank you for downloading the Radio Para Mi app during the summer. That way you guys can listen to Ultra 90.1 24/7. This is your station. All right, don't touch that dial. I'll be right back.
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2: From the studios of Newstalk 710 KURV, I'm Sergio Sanchez, and this is your Ultra 90.1 News Break, made possible by Bert Ogden Cadillac of Edinburgh. Governor Greg Abbott is calling for a ban on the development of new data centers in rural parts of Texas. He said that on the campaign trail. Just a few days back, Governor Abbott called on data centers to generate their power and add power to the electric grid, pay for their own infrastructure costs, and reuse their own water. National Republican Party plans to hold a midterm convention in Dallas in September. President Donald Trump will be attending, trying to create some political energy before the November midterm election. The Hidalgo County WIC office and mission will be closing. The program is going online. A German aerospace firm, Blackwave, is expanding to Central Texas, will be opening a factory in San Antonio. According to WalletHub, Austin, Texas is soaring, but valley cities are plummeting when it comes to most educated cities. And consumer confidence continues to increase. It edged higher in the month of June. World Cup action, Mexico beat Ecuador. The U.S. faces Bosnia-Herzegovina tonight at 7. Astros beat the Twins in Grand Slam fashion. Third Grand Slam for Yordan Alvarez this season. Catch the Astros weeknights and weekends on 710 AM Radio KURV. As far as national days, we celebrate postal workers and postage stamps. It's also Canada Day. And on the menu, it's International Chicken Wing Day. Another heat alert for the area. Triple digits in the forecast. High should be close to 100. Stay current with all the news and talk of your day. 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

Ultra 90.1. Muy buenas tardes. It's your girl Ellie here with you all the way till 4 p.m. It's a beautiful, beautiful Wednesday. That's right. Happy July 1st. ¿Cómo les fue ayer con el juego? ¿Fueron a trabajar o no? I was like, no, the game was actually delayed because of weather, but it was all

worth it in the end. It's been 40 years since Mexico even advanced this far, so very, very excited. Can't wait for this weekend. Of course, we've got 4th of July weekend, plus Mexico is playing, and then today the U.S. plays, so we're also rooting for them as well. Well, coming up this hour, of course, we've got all of your favorite hits, the 80s, 90s, and early 2000s. We're going to get started with some John Mellencamp. From 1982, Hurts So Good. This was John's breakthrough hit and his first song to crack the Billboard Top 100. Hurts So Good here on Ultra 90.1, only good vibes.

Ultra 90.1. I'm moving forward with something from 2012. That's when my daughter was born. Since we're now in July, she's actually turning 14 this month. Can't believe it. Two more weeks. Mike Rosenberg, the man behind Passenger, wrote this song, Let Her Go, while touring tiny clubs in Australia. He has said the idea came from realizing that people often don't appreciate what they have until it's gone. It became a surprise global hit and has billions of streams today. 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Only good vibes.

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This is what my house sounds like every single day. I just realized that it's only my husband and the male cat that is left as a boy. He's surrounded by nothing but females. It's myself, my two daughters, and the cat is a female, the dog is a female, so I'm sorry, honey, you're stuck with a

bunch of girls. So this song represents our household. Girls Just Want to Have Fun by Cyndi Lauper. And although Cyndi made it famous, she didn't write it, but she completely reinvented the song, changing it from a male point of view into a fun, empowering anthem for women. Girls Just Want to Have Fun here on Ultra 90.1. Only good vibes.

0: no te pase lo mismo que a Don Toño. 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
1: El futuro se escribe con tu participación. 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
2: From the studios of Newstalk 710 KURV, I'm Sergio Sanchez, and this is your Ultra 90.1 News Break, made possible by Burt Ogden Cadillac of Edinburgh. Governor Greg Abbott is calling for a ban on the development of new data centers in rural parts of Texas. He said that on the campaign trail. Just a few days back, Governor Abbott called on data centers to generate their power and add power to the electric grid, pay for their own infrastructure costs, and reuse their own water. National Republican Party plans to hold a midterm convention in Dallas in September. President Donald Trump will be attending, trying to create some political energy before the November midterm election. The Hidalgo County WIC office and mission will be closing. The program is going online. A German aerospace firm, Blackwave, is expanding to Central Texas, will be opening a factory in San Antonio. According to WalletHub, Austin, Texas is soaring, but valley cities are plummeting when it comes to most educated cities. And consumer confidence continues to increase. It edged higher in the month of June. World Cup action, Mexico beat Ecuador. The U.S. faces Bosnia-Herzegovina tonight at 7. Astros beat the Twins in Grand Slam fashion. Third Grand Slam for Yordan Alvarez this season. Catch the Astros weeknights and weekends on 710 AM Radio KURV. As far as national days, we celebrate postal workers and postage stamps. It's also Canada Day. And on the menu, it's International Chicken Wing Day. Another heat alert for the area. Triple digits in the forecast. High should be close to 100. Stay current with all the news and talk of your day. 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

Ultra 90.1, it's your girl Allie. The 2 o'clock hour is underway. We're going to get this hour started with some Europe, the final countdown. Lead singer Joey Tempest wrote the famous keyboard riff years before the song was recorded, originally intended only as a concert opener. Fans loved it so much that the band released it as a single. It became Europe's biggest hit, and it's still heard at sporting events around the world. Europe, the final countdown here on Ultra 90.1, only good vibes.

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The song explores trying to find your way back to someone after a relationship begins falling apart. It

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2: From the studios of Newstalk 710 KURV, I'm Sergio Sanchez, and this is your Ultra 90.1 Newsbreak, made possible by Burt Ogden Cadillac of Edinburgh. Governor Greg Abbott is calling for a ban on the development of new data centers in rural parts of Texas. He said that on the campaign trail. Just a few days back, Governor Abbott called on data centers to generate their power and add power to the electric grid, pay for their own infrastructure costs, and reuse their own water. National Republican Party plans to hold a midterm convention in Dallas in September. President Donald Trump will be attending, trying to create some political energy before the November midterm election. The Hidalgo County WIC office and mission will be closing. The program is going online. A German aerospace firm, Blackwave, is expanding to Central Texas, will be opening a factory in San Antonio. According to WalletHub, Austin, Texas is soaring, but valley cities are plummeting when it comes to most educated cities. And consumer confidence continues to increase. It edged higher in the month of June. World Cup action. Mexico beat Ecuador. The U.S. faces Bosnia-Herzegovina tonight at 7. Astros beat the Twins in Grand Slam fashion. Third Grand Slam for Yordan Alvarez this season. Catch the Astros weeknights and weekends on 710 AM Radio KURV. As far as national days, we celebrate postal workers and postage stamps. It's also Canada Day. And on the menu, it's International Chicken Wing Day. Another heat alert for the area. Triple digits in the forecast. High should be close to 100. Stay current with all the news and talk of your day. 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

Ultra 90.1. It's your girl, Ali. The 3 o'clock hour is underway. This hour, we're going to be listening to mostly 80s and 90s, like this one right here, 93, Spin Doctor's Two Princes. So this upbeat hit became Spin Doctor's signature song and helped define alternative rock in the early 90s. It's a catchy groove and sing-along chorus kept it on radio for months and earned the band Grammy nominations. So here you have it, Spin Doctor's Two Princes here on Ultra 90.1, only good vibes.

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0: Ultra 90.1. I'm moving forward with some Sheryl Crow, All I Wanna Do, 1994. Where was I in 1990? I was 11 years old. Really? Oh my goodness. Sheryl Crow borrowed some of the lyrics from a poem she found in a bookstore with permission from the author. The laid-back California vibe helped make it her breakthrough hit, and it went on to win the Grammy for Record of the Year. Sheryl Crow, All I Wanna Do, here on Ultra 90.1. Only good vibes. Hit it.
1: This ain't no disco. It ain't no country club either. LA.

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1: I can see that.
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Ultra 90.1 finishing off this hour with some Salt and Peppa. Do y'all remember when they came to Burt Ogden Arena? Yes, so we had a lot of fun when they came with New Kids on the Block. They came, well, actually it was only Peppa. I don't remember, I get them confused. I don't remember if it was Salt that was there or Peppa. Yeah, I know, but it was only one of them. And they danced with Donnie Wahlberg and it was so much fun. It looked like an awesome time up there on stage. I was a little jealous of Salt or Pepper, whatever, whoever it was. Originally released as a B-side, radio DJs started playing it so much that the group re-released it as a single. It became Salt and Pepper's breakthrough hit, earned them a Grammy nomination, and helped pave the way for women in hip-hop. Salt and Pepper, Push It. You're on Ultra 90.1, only good vibes.

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8: From the studios of News Talk 710 KURV, I'm Sergio Sanchez, and this is your Ultra 90.1 News Break, made possible by Burt Ogden Cadillac of Edinburgh. Governor Greg Abbott is calling for a ban on the development of new data centers in rural parts of Texas. He said that on the campaign trail. Just a few days back, Governor Abbott called on data centers to generate their power and add power to the electric grid, pay for their own infrastructure costs, and reuse their own water. National Republican Party plans to hold a midterm convention in Dallas in September. President Donald Trump will be attending, trying to create some political energy before the November midterm election. The Hidalgo County WIC office and mission will be closing. The program is going online. A German aerospace firm, Blackwave, is expanding to Central Texas, will be opening a factory in San Antonio. According to WalletHub, Austin, Texas is soaring, but valley cities are plummeting when it comes to most educated cities. And consumer confidence continues to increase. It edged higher in the month of June. World Cup action, Mexico beat Ecuador. The U.S. faces Bosnia-Herzegovina tonight at 7. Astros beat the Twins in Grand Slam fashion. Third Grand Slam for Yordan Alvarez this season. Catch the Astros weeknights and weekends on 710 AM Radio KURV. As far as national days, we celebrate postal workers and postage stamps. It's also Canada Day. And on the menu, it's International Chicken Wing Day. Another heat alert for the area. Triple digits in the forecast. High should be close to 100.

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Power up with me, girl. Be on the MIC. Hope you're having a great one. Stay safe out there in the streets on this hump day Wednesday. Be considerate. Y'all be patient as well because, hey, you only live once, okay? 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Up next, we got Miss Katy Perry with Teenage Dream. 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

Laura Pumigro, Beyond the MIC. Y'all, I want to give a huge shout out to the people who bring us our packages, our mail. It is National Postal Worker Day, so thank you for what you do. Also, it is National Creative Ice Cream Flavor Day. What's your favorite? I gotta say, one of my favorites and different would be, I've tried avocado and I've tried pistachio, you know, but now they're kind of, you see those more. What's yours? Let me know, 956-400-2348. Communicate, send me a text message, an audio, whatever. And also, shout outs, birthday wishes, special messages. I got you, want to hear something, let me know. You can send me your audios and I'll put them on the air. Yeah. Send somebody a shout out or whatever. Whatever you want, all right? Say something. Talk to me. You know what I'm saying? Tell me where you're from. And raise it up here in Ultra 90.1. We got Maroon 5 with Payphone.

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6: 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Mr. Rubin, sir?
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10: Governor Greg Abbott is calling for a ban on the development of new data centers in rural parts of Texas. He said that on the campaign trail. Just a few days back, Governor Abbott called on data centers to generate their power and add power to the electric grid, pay for their own infrastructure costs, and reuse their own water. National Republican Party plans to hold a midterm convention in Dallas in September. President Donald Trump will be attending, trying to create some political energy before the November midterm election. The Hidalgo County WIC office and mission will be closing. The program is going online. A German aerospace firm, Blackwave, is expanding to Central Texas, will be opening a factory in San Antonio. According to WalletHub, Austin, Texas is soaring, but valley cities are plummeting when it comes to most educated cities. And consumer confidence continues to increase. It edged higher in the month of June. World Cup action. Mexico beat Ecuador. The U.S. faces Bosnia-Herzegovina tonight at 7. Astros beat the Twins in Grand Slam fashion. Third Grand Slam for Yordan Alvarez this season. Catch the Astros weeknights and weekends on 710 AM Radio KURV. As far as national days, we celebrate postal workers and postage stamps. It's also Canada Day. And on the menu, it's International Chicken Wing Day. Another heat alert for the area. Triple digits in the forecast. High should be close to 100. Stay current with all the news and talk of your day. 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

5 seconds of summer here in Ultra 90.1. It's your girl, Bianca MIC, acompañado de y'all. We got some Brandy and Monica up next with The Boy Is Mine. We are in 2026, though. Y'all better not be fighting for no vato. Raise it up. You want to hear something? 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

Phil Collins here in Ultra 90.1 with your OB on the MIC. Y'all, it is 5:23 on the clock, and I've got some news for you. Well, crazy stuff happening today. Actually, about 6 hours ago. So two people climbed the top of the Empire State Building with a massive banner. The couple was taken into custody after scaling the New York City skyscraper, NYPD says. And they were holding this banner that read, "When the power of love beats the love of power, the world knows peace." What a beautiful message. And well, there you have it. About 40 police officers responded to the front of the building and directed traffic out there in the good old city of New York. You know what? That's some Empire State of Mind type stuff. So we're going to go with Jay-Z and Alicia Keys right now. Here at Ultra 90.1.

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Y'all, don't forget to go hit that like and follow on all our social media at Ultra 90.1. 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

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All that does it for me. Have a wonderful evening. Stay safe out there in the streets. Y recuerda, hay más tiempo que vida. There is more time and there is life. So chill out, relax, and raise it up. I'm going to leave y'all here with some Bad Bunny, Bad Band, Drake with Mia. Raise it up. Be bueno, bye.